0: You understand we are in court, so it's still a place where investigation might get to.
1: The River State Ministry of Education announced on Thursday that the Elebolo campus of Wisdom Gate International School had been cleared to resume academic activities. In a statement signed by the Commissioner for Education, Dr. Peter Aswago, the ministry said the decision follows a comprehensive investigation which confirmed that a school follows a comprehensive which confirmed that the school now meets the required safety standards and has implemented all facility upgrades directed by the government. The school was shut down in April after the tragic death of Winnie Akekwe, who reportedly died on March 17 when a bookshelf collapsed on her while she was asleep inside a classroom. The matter is currently before a state high court in Port Hackett, where the proprietor of the school and four members of its management staff are facing allegations of culpability in connection with the toddler's death. And from a case centered on accountability in the classroom, we turn to one in which the courtroom is asked to address allegations of far-reaching criminality. The federal government has arraigned Abdulrazak Umar, Yunus Amusa, and Shamsu Adamu Sani before the Federal High Court in Abuja on a 10-count charge linked to the abduction of pupils and teachers in Orire local government area of Oyo State. Prosecutors accused the defendants of conspiracy, terrorism, kidnapping, concealing information, and professing membership of Darus Salaam, an alleged affiliate of the proscribed terrorist group Ansaru. The government alleges that the trio worked with three other suspects between January and May 2026 to carry out the abduction and withheld information about the alleged masterminds. Umar is also accused of training terrorists and using a WhatsApp group to incite acts of terrorism. He further faces a separate charge of unlawful gold mining in Suleja local government area between 2024 and 2026. Away from criminal prosecution, an aspirant of the African Democratic Congress for the River State House of Assembly, Kana Constituency 1, Lebosi Mwiabu, has dragged the party before a federal high court in Port Hackett over his alleged exclusion from the party's recent primary election. Also joined in the suit are the ADC's candidate for Kana Constituency 1 in the 2027 general election, Bright Nule, and the Independent National Electoral Commission. When the matter came up on Friday, counsel to the ADC, Emenike Ebete, informed the court that the party had set up a committee to resolve disputes arising from its party from its primary elections. He subsequently made an oral application urging the court to grant the party's leave to explore an out-of-court settlement. While counsel to the second and third respondents did not oppose the application, counsel to the applicant, Felix Berabara, objected, arguing that his client had not informed him of the existence of any such committee. After listening to submissions from the parties, the presiding judge, Justice Mohammed Turaki, granted the request for an out-of-court settlement and directed the parties to explore an amicable resolution. The matter was adjourned until August 12, 2026, for either a report on the settlement or the continuation of hearing if no agreement is reached. Speaking with journalists after the proceedings, counsel to the plaintiff, Felix Berabara, explained the circumstances that led his clients to institute the suit against the party.
2: My client was cheated out of the primaries of his party that was scheduled to be conducted on the 21st day of May 2026. So you must have been aware that almost all the political parties have conducted their primaries in May 2026. My client's political party, the ADC, also conducted, and my client was an aspirant in the election for the nomination of the House of Assembly candidate for Kana Babe Constituency 1 in Kana Local Government Area of River State. That election was scheduled to be held nationwide on the 21st of May 2026. Unfortunately, the election could not be held on that date.
1: Correspondent Jamaica Otuka reports that counsel to the ADC, Emenike Ebete, counsel to the second respondent, B.F. Obara, and counsel representing INEC declined to comment on the court proceedings. Moving on, the leader of the Andoni Revolution movement, Dr. Luke Mobene Eneriene, is calling on political leaders from Andoni local government area of River State to invest in the future of young people through empowerment and skills development. Eneriene made the call while speaking with journalists on the sidelines of the Andoni Free Skill Acquisition Training Picnic held at the Shell Residential Area Sport Complex in Port Hackett. He says if privileged individuals in Andoni commit their resources to empowering youths and lifting them out of poverty, the area will experience improvement.

0: improve peace, greater productivity, and sustainable development. Nerenye reaffirmed his passion for youth, stating that he remains committed to exposing young people to opportunities beyond their immediate environment, equipping them with practical skills, and creating pathways for a better future.
1: So we've added some play to the work, and we're looking forward to their graduation ceremony, which will be coming up very soon. And we invite the general public to join that. We have 60 trainees who underwent crane operation for free, and then we'll have another 40 who did forklift operation for free. So we're showing the world that you don't even need to be in public office for you to do this. Although those in public office, we're also encouraging them that they should put skill acquisition at the top of their list for youth to be properly engaged.
0: Some participants in the Andoni Free Skill Acquisition Training Program, including former Ward 5 Councillor Ruben Awaji Ichere, commended Dr. Enerene for his consistent investment in the development of Andoni youths. They pledged to make productive use of the skills acquired during the training.
2: My friend and my brother, Luke Mobene Enerene, is doing well. I appreciate him. I applaud him for his efforts, and I'll keep encouraging him to do more.
3: On behalf of all the ladies that participated in the free skill acquisition, I'm saying a very big thank you to Dr. Luke Mobene for all the things he has been doing for our youth.
4: Our Andoni is at this level. Now we use this opportunity to say, okay, fine. With Mobene, we can make Andoni great. Mobene, Kambene, Kobene.
5: Operators, the privilege that he has given to us to be part of this picnic gathering and fun, we say that may God really bless him.
0: The second edition of the Andoni Free Skill Acquisition Training Program has enrolled 60 youths in crane operation and 40 others in forklift operation. The training is expected to conclude at the end of July, with all successful participants receiving government-recognized and internationally accredited certifications. We'll take a quick break. We'll return with stakeholders. Assess decline in illegal refining, urge action on environmental damage. Stay tuned.

0: Special announcement. I, His Eminence Uche, ENB, Oprum JP, GSSRS, MFR, First Classified King and Permanent Ruler of the Uche Nation, expresses deep appreciation to the Governor of River State, His Excellency, Sir Simulai Fubara, GSSRS, and members of the River State House of Assembly, for graciously accepting to mend their differences to ensure that peace prevail in River State. As one of the founding fathers of River State and the only living legend crying from the wilderness, praise the Governor's bold step by presenting this year's 2026 budget to the River State House of Assembly for consideration. These clearly demonstrate the willingness of our elected officers to put the interest of the state above personal interest. I therefore urge the Assembly to expeditiously consider the budget proposal in view of the time lost and pray for continued collaboration between the three arms of government for full implementation of the budget for the overall benefit of River State. Signed, His Eminence Uche, ENB, Oprum, JP, GSSRS, MFR, First Classified King and Permanent Ruler of the Uche Nation.
1: RFM Rivers First. Rivers First RFM. The leadership of Rivers First Movement, Obiakpo Chapter, cordially invites well-meaning residents of Obiakpo LGA and ready mobilizers for the African Democratic Congress in Rivers State to an all-important meeting on Saturday, 18th July 2026. Venue, Professor Lawrence Chukwu's residence, Woji. Time, 3 p.m. prompt. Come one, come all. This message is signed by Honorable Francis Elito, LGA Coordinator, and Honorable Kingsley Emenike, LGA Secretary.

0: Welcome back. Nigerians have continued to offer differing perspectives on the apparent decline in illegal refining activities across the Niger Delta, while renewing calls for stronger environmental protection and reforms in the country's extractive industry. Environmental rights activist Dr. Fineface Dumnamene says illegal refining has declined significantly in recent years. Speaking with correspondent Soibio Ruwari, he attributes the development to the combined efforts of pipeline surveillance contractors and conventional security agencies operating across the region. Dr. Fineface, however, maintains that addressing crude oil theft, allegedly involving highly placed interests, remains a major challenge.
1: We confirm the fact that illegal artisanal refinery activities are reducing drastically in the Niger Delta. The pipeline surveillance contract awarded to the Tantita Security Services, in addition to efforts of conventional security operatives, so there is a reduction in illegal artisanal refining activities, and that has led to more oil pumping and government having more oil to sell to make money.
0: Despite the reported reduction in illegal refining, Professor of Economics at the University of Port Hackett, Professor Olwell Ntega, expressed concern over Nigeria's inability to consistently meet its crude oil production quota set by the Organization of the Petroleum Exporting Countries over the past 2 years.
2: But it's quite unfortunate that our production capacity in terms of the volume of crude that we produce have not improved over time. Even now, if we are still producing below 2 million barrels per day, our production capacity, our quota is about 2 million. It has improved, but we've not gone beyond that. For now, it is not up to 2 million barrels per day. It fell at the time to about 1.3 million. It has improved, really, but we've not even met that.
0: In a related development, Professor of Adult and Environmental Education at the University of Port Hackett, Professor Mbalisi Festus, raised concerns over worsening environmental pollution in the Niger Delta, which he attributes to the activities of international oil companies. He tells correspondent Soibio Ruwari that the government needs to take urgent and decisive steps to tackle environmental degradation across the region. Professor Festus further alleges that water consumed by residents in some parts of river states remain heavily polluted, warning that the situation poses serious risks to public health.
3: The rate of pollution is on the increase. Like I mentioned, communities, anybody can go and take water samples and test. Village communities, they can study now. Yeah, if you see any borehole in anyone now with a borehole of anything less than 150 feet, that water is not good for anyone to drink because it's polluted. Even those in Rukwaku community too, they also confirm that for them to have a safe drinking water now, they have to sink their borehole up to 250 feet below sea level.
0: Also speaking, the national coordinator of the National Civil Society Coalition for Oil, Gas and Mining Host Communities, Dr. Lawrence Dube, called on the federal government to prioritize the cleanup of the Niger Delta and reduce Nigeria's heavy dependence on the oil economy. Dr. Dube also urged the federal government and the National Assembly to address policy gaps within the extractive industry, warning that failure to implement the necessary reforms could have far-reaching consequences for the country's economy.
4: We are calling on the Nigerian government and calling on government at all levels and also the National Assembly to address all gaps involved in extractive industry operations in Nigeria. We are also calling on the government to also look at the issue of illegal mining in the north, because illegal mining is also similar to oil. So all of the issues around extractivism, where being mining, being oil and gas, they are illegally done. We are calling on government, authority agencies and National Assembly to sit down and do the needful to make sure that these issues are addressed.
0: Away from that, the Eche Local Government Council has ordered the immediate closure of all laterite, also known as red mud excavation and unauthorized dredging activities along the Chokocho Umuechem Road. The directive issued by the chairman of the Committee on Dredging and Mining Activities, Okechukwu Onyeche, follows the approval of the chairman of Eche Local Government Area, Chima Boniface Njoku. The order also covers any other dredging operations within the area that threaten public buildings, roads, infrastructure, or private property. According to the council, the directive takes immediate effect and will remain in force until further notice. All operators, contractors, tipper drivers, and other stakeholders have been directed to immediately suspend the affected activities, while security agencies and relevant authorities have been instructed to enforce compliance. The council warned that anyone found violating the directive will face sanctions in line with the applicable laws and regulations. It said the emergency measure is aimed at protecting lives, preserving public infrastructure, and preventing further environmental degradation. Elsewhere, Chairman of Ikwerre Local Government Area Charles Nwobodo has expressed satisfaction with the progress of the ongoing construction of a multi-purpose hall in Omuanwa community. Speaking during an inspection of the project, Nwobodo said the facility is about 85% complete and expected to be commissioned in September for public use. He also assured residents that his administration remains committed to ensuring that every ward in the local government benefits from development projects. On electrification, Nwobodo said Isiokpo and Omagwa have already been connected to electricity, while Omuanwa project is about 90% complete and awaiting energization. He, however, expressed dissatisfaction with the contractor handling the Omuanwa project, describing the pace of work as slow. The chairman said the delays are frustrating the council's efforts to improve electricity supply across the area. On the international scene, U.S. President Donald Trump has alleged that China interfered in the 2020 presidential election and claims newly declassified intelligence documents support his assertions. He accuses China of acquiring 220 million voter records and compromising voter data across 18 states, but did not present evidence that the information was used to alter election results. China rejects the allegations, with Foreign Ministry spokesperson Ling Jian describing them as fabricated and groundless. While previous U.S. intelligence assessments also concluded that Beijing did not interfere in the elections, Democrats accused Trump of attempting to cast doubt on the integrity of the upcoming November midterm elections. The address came as a new Washington Post Ipsos poll placed Trump's approval rating at 37% amid concerns over the cost of living and the ongoing war with Iran. On the news this morning, you heard the father of the toddler who died in a school accident in March has faulted the Rivers State government's decision to reopen Wisdom Gate School. We told you the federal government has arraigned three people over the Oyo School abduction and terrorism-related charges. We reported that an ADC assembly aspirant has taken the party to court over the recently concluded party primaries. And on the foreign scene, U.S. President Trump has alleged that China interfered in the 2020 U.S. presidential election. The news was edited by Ifunaya Obemendukwe. To reach the news team, send an SMS or WhatsApp to 0808-721-7215. I'm Sam Chinedu. Thanks for listening.

0: You spend a lot of your hard-earned money to purchase the things in your house and at your business centers. And thus, you must do what you can to protect and maintain them. Accidents can and do happen. So we at 92.39 Jira Info would like to encourage you to take the following steps to prevent a fire outbreak. First, install a fire alarm. Ask your electrician about fire alarms, as some can be affordable. Educate children around you. Take time to explain the dangers of fire and teach them the safety protocols and numbers to call in case of emergencies. Be wary of electrical appliances. They may make our lives easier, but they can be dangerous when they become faulty. Ensure a professional repairs or helps with the installation of home appliances. Do not make illegal power connections. Exercise caution when cooking. As you prepare your food, please stay close by. Resist the urge to take a nap or do other things whilst cooking. Also, ensure flammable substances are not close to your burner. Do not store fuel or diesel at home. Many fires have started because of petroleum products being stored in the homes of many Nigerians. Get a fire extinguisher. A fire extinguisher will go a long way to either reduce the spread or stop a fire if caught early. Keep fire-causing tools and items safe in storage. And finally, regular training, reminders, and updates to both family and staff members will keep individuals alert to safety protocols. Know the emergency numbers to call.
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3: Nigeria Info. Right back after this.
4: The nation's most brilliant young minds gear up for the National Secondary School Debate Tournament. It's the season finale of the I Beg to Differ Secondary Schools Debate Tournament Season 9. 10th of August at 3 p.m. Lagos, Abuja and Port Harcourt will come alive. Champions from Abuja, Port Harcourt and Lagos will go shoulder to shoulder for the crown of the Champion of Champions. 16 secondary schools, 3 daily debates, 4 weeks of intense matchups. Who will be the Champion of Champions of the I Beg to Differ Season 9? The final lap of the journey begins August 10 at 3 p.m. For sponsorship inquiries, email info@nigeriainfo.fm or ibegtodifer@nigeriainfo.fm. I Beg to Differ, the Tournament of Champions.
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6: The World Cup

and third respondents did not oppose the application, counsel to the applicant, Felix Berabara, objected, arguing that his client had not informed him of the existence of any such committee. After listening to submissions from the party, the presiding judge, Justice Mohammed Turaki, granted the request for an out-of-court settlement and directed the parties to explore an amicable resolution. The matter was adjourned until August 12, 2026, for either a report on the settlement or the continuation of hearing if no agreement is reached. In another political development, a federal high court in Abuja has struck out a suit seeking to compel INEC to recognize and publish names of the Kabiru Turaki-led Interim National Working Committee of the PDP. Justice Salim Ibrahim ruled that the plaintiffs, led by PDP Board of Trustees Chairman Adolfo Zwabara, lacked the legal standing to institute the action and had no authority to sue on behalf of the party. The court upheld the preliminary objections filed by INEC and a PDP faction led by Abdurrahman Mohammed, describing the suit as an abuse of court process and an attempt to relitigate issues already decided by the courts. The judge also held that the case had become academic, noting that INEC had monitored the convention that produced the Abdurrahman Mohammed-led executives, while previous judgments had nullified the Ibadan convention that produced the Turaki-led leadership. The court awarded 70 million naira in cost against the plaintiffs in favor of the first to seven defendants and ordered their counsel to personally pay 10 million naira to discourage frivolous pre-election litigation. Away from that, the father of two-year-old Winnie Akekwe, who reportedly died after a bookshelf collapsed on her while she was asleep in the classroom at the Elibolo campus of Wisdom Gate International School, has expressed disappointment over the Rivers State government's decision to reopen the school. Dr. Isuaka Mene Akekwe said he is disturbed that the school has resumed operations even though his daughter had not been buried and the case surrounding her death is still before the court. Speaking with our correspondent, Emeka Otuga, Dr. Akekwe said he has not been informed of the findings of the independent investigation earlier ordered by the Rivers State government into the incident. He argued that reopening the school at this stage could hinder future access the premises should investigators or the court require further inspection as the case progresses. We'll take a break. We'll return with some more news. Stay with us.

Royal visit, royal visit, royal visit. The Eze Iburu IV of Oba Land, council of traditional rulers and chiefs, elders, opinion leaders, the elite, religious leaders, men, women, and youth, joyfully invite the general public to welcome our revered king, the natural ruler, Eni Onwa Oba Odudu Ekwemeka Oba, Niger Delta, His Eminence, Barrister Dr. Nwachukwu Nnam Obuaha Obi III, Eze Oba of Oba Land, on his historic royal visit to Iburu Clan. Date, Wednesday, 22nd July 2026. Time, 10 a.m. Venue, Ikiri Eze Town. Come and celebrate a day of honor, unity, culture, and blessings. Long live Eze Iburu IV. Long live the Oba Eze Oba of Oba Land. This is signed by Chief Justice Ugada Omodi Eze Onweze Ka Iburu, Chairman, Planning Committee, High Chief Dan O. Allison, Secretary, Pastor, Engineer Prince Okechukwu Osia, Publicity Media Committee Chairman.

Welcome back. The River State Ministry of Health announced on Thursday that the Elibolo campus of Wisdom Gate International School had been cleared to resume academic activities. In a statement signed by the Commissioner for Education, Dr. Peter Aswago, the ministry said the decision followed a comprehensive investigation which confirmed that the school now meets the required safety standards and has implemented all facility upgrades directed by the government. The school was shut down in April after the tragic death of Winnie Akekwe, who reportedly died on March 17 when a bookshelf allegedly collapsed on her while she was asleep inside a classroom. The matter is currently before a state high court in Port Hackett, where the proprietor of the school and four members of its management staff are facing allegations of culpability in connection with the toddler's death.

0: Finally, the chairman of Ikwerre Local Government Area, Charles Nwobodo, has expressed satisfaction with the progress of the ongoing construction of a multipurpose hall in Umuahua community. Speaking during an inspection of the project, Nwobodo said the facility is about 85% complete and is expected to be commissioned in September for public use. He also assured residents that his administration remains committed to ensuring that every ward in the local government benefits from development projects.
1: I have come to see this myself and see the level they have gotten to. We actually started with 1,000 capacity hall, but you and I have seen that this is more than 1,000 capacity hall. I can say we are very proud with the engineer who has shown the capacity that we are seeing here today. Anytime soon, we are very certain that this place will be commissioned. Maybe it could be part of our 1 year in office. We also have other projects we are doing. So we are hoping that this place will be ready before the end of August, probably first week of September. We're done.
0: On electrification, Nwobodo said Isiobu and Omagwa have already been connected to electricity, while the Omuahua project is about 90% complete and awaiting energization. He, however, expressed dissatisfaction with the contractor handling the Omuahua project, describing the pace of work as slow. The chairman said the delays are frustrating the council's effort to improve electricity supply across the area. To reach the news team, send an SMS or WhatsApp to 0808-721-7215. I'm Sam Chinedu. Thanks for listening.

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3: 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What has she experienced in life in 2 years with Dr. Gill? She said because she has level.
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0: Good morning and welcome to the front page on 92.3 Nigeria Info. My name is Sam Orko Chinedu. Our agenda is to bring to your attention the most important news headlines for the week. And well, we intend to pull that off today. Last week on the front page, Governor Fubara presents the appropriation bill to Rivers Assembly. El-Rufai's wife begs President Tinubu over her husband's trial. And the kidnapped Oyo students regained freedom. Today we'll be looking at two cases of violence. FIDA seeking justice for a Uniport student slain by her boyfriend and Rivers Police arresting man over alleged killing of his girlfriend. So two girlfriends passed on and it made the news this week. Police arrest PFIPC DG, the controversial, non-existent, debated agency. There's a back and forth about its existence. Well, the man who posed as the DG was picked up by the police this week. Oyo State Governor Makinde calls for UN and international bodies probing the Oyo abduction. If the governor of the state is calling, I wonder what the residents would do. And of course, Rivers government lifts suspension on Wisdom Gate School after safety upgrades. These are the headlines making the front page this morning. My guest who will bring perspective and analysis is an educator, historian, and an analyst, Dr. Isaac Waduna. Good morning, Doctor.
1: Good morning, Oracle. Good morning, Rivers people. Thank you for having me here. It's been a while.
0: It has, indeed. It's nice to see you.
1: Thank you.
0: Happy holiday, I think I should say.
1: Yeah, thank you so much. We're on holiday, big time holiday. Eight weeks. Indeed. It's no joke.
0: At all. The parents, this is the one where the parents get tired of the kids and like, please, please, please.
1: No. They should enjoy the fun too.
0: Okay. Well, before we begin, I'd like to get your perspective on what's your take on, even though I don't like what it's called, summer classes. I know during holidays, parents enroll their kids, you know, for some classes organized by some schools. What's your take on that?
1: Well, I think it's about time parents should realize too that the children need some rest. Rather than going for summer classes, parents should look for other things the children can do, a hands-on program. They can improve their IT skills.
0: Okay.
1: They can learn AI. But this traditional method of sending them to go and learn mathematics and English language in 40 minutes, then come back again, no. I think because of the weather, the children also need to exercise themselves.
0: Mm.
1: So we should allow them some break so that they can perform from September to December. It's fairly a long time.
0: Wonderful. Mm. All right. So let's dive into those headlines. The International Federation of Women Lawyers, Port Harcourt Branch, assured that the association will pursue justice for its slain associate, member Arua Habibatu Favour. The deceased, a 21-year-old 500-level student of the University of Port Harcourt, was allegedly stabbed to death in June by her boyfriend, 31-year-old Adedamola Michael, at his apartment in Warri. Speaking during a condolence visit to the family in Port Harcourt, the chairperson of FIDA, Tamuno Ibuemi Life George, pledged the body's full support, legal support, throughout the case, stressing that the organization would not allow the matter be swept under the carpet.
2: We must do everything within the ambit of the law to ensure that this one do not go under the carpet like one of those ones. We truly sympathize. We want to assure you, you are not alone. We are in it together and justice will be served. We will stand with you. Thank God the autopsy is out. We know that immediately after now, as the matter will be charged to court, take it for granted that you are in court. Your daughter is being represented by all the judges that are interested in Nigeria. So we say sorry from our heart, and the right thing, justice will be served.
0: Recounting the events leading to his daughter's death, Habibatu's father, Arua Umar, a police officer said he received a call on June 24 from one of her friends who told him she had received a distress call from Habibatu at about 10:31 p.m., during which she screamed that her boyfriend, Adedamola, wanted to kill her. Umar added that after repeatedly calling his daughter's number, a police officer attached to B Division Warri eventually answered the phone and informed him that she had been killed.
3: A friend of her called roommate called me. Habibat, my daughter, being the disease now, put up a distress call to her and was shouting, Adedimola want to kill her. But before she knew, her phone was switched off. The girl was also having Adedimola's number, start calling Adedimola now to know what was the problem. And Adedimola's number too was switched off. I couldn't believe it. I said, fine. What I did first was to track my daughter's line. And when I tracked, it was showing a Jeba worry. It's wonderful. Until at the point, one ASP picked the call and was like, who am I? I said, yes. And that was the time they told me that Adedemola has murdered my daughter in his room.
0: Well, this hit the news on Tuesday. The next day, Wednesday, the River State Police Command arrested a man, Richard Emmanuel, for allegedly killing his girlfriend, Caroline Sunday, during a domestic dispute in Eneka, Obiakboloko government area. Police spokesperson ESP Blessing Agabe told our correspondent the suspect is in police custody while the victim's body had been deposited in the mortuary. She added investigations are ongoing. The incident happened on Saturday along Abraham Street in Eneka after Emmanuel allegedly accused Caroline of being unfaithful. She reportedly denied the allegation before an argument broke out, according to sources. The argument turned violent when the suspect allegedly assaulted the victim, causing her to fall and hit her head against a sharp edge of a wall, resulting in fatal injuries. Residents who responded to her cries for help reportedly found Caroline lying in a pool of blood. Efforts by neighbors to save her were not successful. Police officers later took her to a nearby hospital where she was confirmed dead. Now, with the two cases, of course, it didn't happen within... This one was close to the week, but the headlines made the news within the week. Doc, two cases of boyfriends allegedly killing their girlfriends.
1: Oracle, this is a tight one.
0: It is.
1: Ever since you sent it to me, I've been trying to analyze the scenario. Let's look at the case of a 500 level student. You know, a law student for that reason.
0: At 21.
1: Who is knowledgeable enough to know the law, and then leaving Port Harcourt for Warri, and then the girl was killed in Warri. You know, the rest is story. And this other one is a case of argument turned into violence. By the end of the day, the lady fell and then she's dead. I have a word of caution here. It is good to say relationship is good, but sometimes you don't date a beast. You don't date a beast. Because that behavior is beastly. Yeah, that's one. Then number two is that, you know, there's an Igbo adage that says that it's the sweet leaf that kills the goat. No matter what a guy has to offer, if he does not have a character, it's not worth the effort. And the ease with which students, you know, they enter into a relationship and they think it's just normal. Cohabiting with strangers in the name of relationship, you know. But they forgot that it's garbage in, garbage out. As the girl is leaving, another person is also coming in to take control. So I find it very, very difficult to comment. But on moral grounds, I think it is not fair for the female gender, because they are the recipient of the action. But if we analyze it critically, have we lost our morality as far as the society is concerned? There were days, you know, in the past, where somebody would be 30, 35, the person would still be considered as very being innocent, not even in a relationship. The person is purpose-driven. So why is it that at this particular stage, at 21, 500 level, at the prime of life that you're even supposed to start enjoying life, somebody will just snuff the life out of the person? So my advice to the male gender is this. You cannot cohabit with the opposite sex without patience. No matter what, you are not a hero because you can beat up the opposite sex. It's not necessarily your ability to take them in, you know, and release them. No, that's not the issue. Before you think of a relationship, also think of the consequences. The consequences are several, such that one, you are dealing with another person's daughter and may most likely be the only child in that family. And if that child or if that child is killed, there's no way they will clap for you. Just like the father was just narrating in the story. I have done my best. I'm expecting result. And you think they will sit down? So it is on this basis that I say FIDA has a lot to do. But I think it's good for us to initiate a club where we begin to educate young boys on relationship. Let's forget the Western style of relationship. It's not helping us.
0: All right. Thank you, Doctor. Well, we go from that to the police arresting controversial self-acclaimed Director General of the Presidential Foreign Investment Promotion Council, Adeyemi. The first public relations officer, Okokon Iniedu, said Adeyemi was arrested in Osun State. A video showed Adeyemi being questioned by police operatives after he was arrested. Although no further details had been disclosed about the arrest of Adeyemi, the development came after a court issued a bench warrant for his arrest following his failure to appear for his scheduled arraignment. Justice Mohammed Umar of the Federal High Court issued the bench warrant. Adeyemi was billed to take his plea on an 8-count charge relating to forgery, fraud and impersonation, but failed to appear for his arraignment even though a lawyer, Genesis Francis, announced his appearance on his behalf. And this was a moment where, of course, the police made a video of the arrest and were trying to get Adeyemi's name for some reason.
4: What is your name?
5: I've mentioned it, sir.
6: Mention it for us, please.
7: They asked you.
6: What is
7: your name? I've answered you.
4: What is your name?
6: I've said it several times.
0: Doc, what is your name, sir?
1: It's a high-profile case.
0: Adeyemi is currently in custody. Your take?
1: Well, the custody is not the issue. But anything that is not founded on a very suitable foundation will fail. You know, there's this saying that a willy woman does not wear without a curse. For procrastination is the thief of time. We may not see the end of this case until the end of election. That's one. But let's state our opinion here, if they will hear us. Number one, Sam, I cannot go and impersonate as a professor when I know I have not reached that ranking. That's number one.
0: Okay.
1: Then number two, I've always maintained that I'm a teacher. So I cannot come back now and tell you that I'm a director general. I don't know whether I get the case.
0: Yeah.
1: So we are looking at this problem as a simple problem, but it's complex. For him to have carried that kind of paraphernalia of office, the influence, and alleging that he has contact with the chief of staff to the president, and then that there's a budget for him, you know, and so many other things that were spewed in the course of his discussion, there's something that is beating the drum for the bird. We must look for it, not even in the place where the bird is dancing, but far away from where the bird is dancing. That's
0: okay.
1: Exactly the issue.
0: Yeah, but this is, of course, we have to look at this holistically. And maybe in some cases, I may not even express it like this again, pretend to be objective. You will not impersonate a professor, possibly speaking to your nature and character. But maybe Adeyemi is the kind of person who just want to say he's director general when he's not. Of course, this case is still in court and all of that. So we cannot use ethics, morality, and maybe even character as a point, because it will always differ from person to person.
1: Oh, certainly.
0: However, like you said, to be bold enough to pull off a move like that, there has to be something.
1: Exactly. Exactly.
0: And that something now apparently does not exist anymore.
1: I like the word you use, apparently. It does not exist anymore. Does not mean that somebody will not come up tomorrow again and still impersonate as it is.
0: True.
1: The truth of the matter is this. I have a strong feeling, I may be wrong though, that it's a deal that went wrong somewhere. If not, why would somebody have such a temerity? Presidential what on this is and so? You have such temerity? The ease of walking into government establishment? non-governmental organizations, international organizations.
0: Hold meetings.
1: You hold meetings.
0: Committees.
1: And by the end of the day, you are coming back. You are saying that he's impersonating. Don't we have agencies of the state? No DSS? No police? What are we talking about? How can you enter into Aso Rock, hold meeting and return back home? You are smiling. The people that you call for meeting, they have no way of reporting back to their principals that attended a meeting with so and so, and that this is what the outcome of the meeting is. No, there's so much to that we don't know.
0: The major concern is that we actually discovered this by mistake. Because it came up because there seemed to be a duplicity of functions of the organization. The PFIPC, sorry, I have to look up the meaning again because I keep forgetting. Presidential Foreign Investment Promotion Council had the same functions as another agency, which was also something investment, P something something.
1: Yes.
0: And that was what raised the flag.
1: Exactly.
0: And now we are here. The question is, how many other agencies that we did not mistakenly discover could currently be running like this?
1: You know, they said it calls for caution. But I can bet you that there are others.